0: Rihanna, Cartella.
1: You think that your parasol, cannot be
0: all. BP, you want me sunshine. Every time, nothing no change. The shelter remain through the wind and the rain. Back it up, cock it.

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They only talk about it, how I get it. Only good for saving face, seeing the cosmetics. How many heads I gotta take to level my aesthetics? 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

quick elimination, fake intimidation. 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Drizzy, you amazing, you the inspiration. You set the bar for the next generation. You Neo in the Matrix, these just Nemo in the ocean. Smart fish making kids feel emotion. Using you for promotion, true words have never been spoken. 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I appreciate the fans rocking with me, this is really just a small token. Really with a visionary, only reason I ain't got a girl and I ain't getting married. Cause I'm really out here filling up the itinerary till I'm 6 feet in a cemetery. Bulletproof door so heavy, got me rolling around like a dignitary. Funny how it's only that I'm waiting on a boy's obituary. Cause if I die, these that become a sole beneficiary. What the f are they gonna do with it? Had a girls up at 29 on stage twerking with a dictionary. Guilt trips, not church trips when it's cold out here in February. Cause right now, shorty parachuting like she flying for the military. This girl face so pretty, I can only think of missionary.

0: 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It's about to shoot you tweet. Bro, if it's personal, you better jump out and do it on me.
1: You got something in common with scuba divers, like the guys

0: locking it up in Rome. All this I seen got too much trauma, I need therapy. 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My little she barely speak, just like can barely breathe. Swear to God, I barely beg, but get off my please. We move like a mob.
1: We on that.
0: That pressure, get applied
1: all the time.
0: Play, he dying.
1: What else?
0: I swear to God.
1: On me.
0: My Isha, she fine.
1: That's why.
0: Guess what else? She mine.
1: Come on.
0: 250 on the watch.
1: What else?
0: I ain't never on time.
1: No.
0: Street from the trenches. Swear to God, I made millions.
1: I
0: went and made that. Just gave you that. It's a difference.
1: We cool.
0: Losing, we winning. Won't smoke cause they in they feelings. One call, I send them. Swear to God, say.

worship Allah. That's my prerogative. If I say Jesus Christ is my Lord and Savior, that's my lifestyle. Yeah, hear me? Too many things in the world we need to fix, and a man no one find no solutions. Too many critics. So you do you, and I do I.

to them later, but later, Robin, if you just tune in, welcome to the party, Pressure Radio, the Ghana's one, F1 radio station, Y107.9 FM, baby. Yeah. I know some of you guys are just getting ready to step out. But hey, why you treat me like a stranger? Just hold on for me from now to 10 p.m., baby. Used to call you for your baby. 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

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Hey, to all of the birthday celebrants your birthday today. Happy birthday to yourselves, yeah? I love the birthday celebrants. Happy birthday to them, Sister Rabbit Al.

0: Global.
1: Wait, hold on.
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1: All righty then. Pull it up.
0: Tell him. You know, tomorrow is Sunday. Of course, we've got to give some presents.

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Hey, lawyer, shut the wall, like she's talking. Listen, listen, listen. It be what barista or it be what? A big shot's gonna to share the wallet, man.

0: and I know they joke, oh. 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Don't be silly.
1: I wish you the best, dear. 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
0: I love this one from Famia, yeah. 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
0: There's no enjoyment on this earth, though. 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Hey, just let me sing it.
2: Plenty enemies on top.
0: Yeah.
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0: Hey, very soon, what we

It is Saturday night. We're not giving no chance to anybody. Tell them club here is activated. You know, things hang out. It's basically dedicated to club here. Yeah. And when you join, buying the club, just use MTN Momo to pay.